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1: Nei, det det ikke. 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
2: Ja, og hun kommer til å gi noen hint, og når du tenker, ja, nå vet jeg det, så sender du bare navnet på den byen til 1904 og starter med frokost. 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Syns du om Norge?
3: I've loved it. I've been here 2 days and we're already saying how great it is and we want to come back.
4: What have you seen so far?
3: We've just been on a fjord, the silent tour on the catamaran, and that was absolutely idyllic and saw a lot of the scenery of the island, so it was great.
4: That sounds lovely. Have you been here before?
3: I've been here once before with work, but it was 20 years ago, so a long time ago.
4: A lot has changed, probably.
3: Yes, yeah, definitely. It's beautiful.
4: But what city are you from? What is your city famous for?
3: My city has probably most famous worldwide for a football team.
4: Is it like soccer or football?
3: It is football.
4: Is your country represented in this year's soccer championship?
3: Yes, it was in the World Cup.
4: Was, okay. Is there some famous people from your city?
3: There's a famous person that was killed in my city.
4: A long time ago or recently?
3: Several decades, yeah.
4: Is there any other things your city is known for?
3: There was a famous show in the 1980s. In fact, two famous shows that were based out of the city.
4: What do you think a regular Norwegian might know about your city?
3: I think they might know that this city is in a state that has a lot of oil and gas.
2: Jeg
1: Staten tar jeg da.
2: Ja, nei, ja, nei, ja. Men nå begynte jeg liksom å tenke, det kan det være JR og de andre.
1: Det kan det fort være.
2: Ja, jeg tror det altså. 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

0: Ja, du har kanskje sett den her filmen, The Story of Fire saga, utrolig morsom. 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
1: I can do anything I want from Thanksgiving through January 13th. People just let me into their houses. I can borrow their speedboat if I want to. I can shoplift. I can just do whatever because of Elf.
0: Ja, så har han også spilt et nyhetsanker som han gikk inn i rollen som da han var på talkshow med Conan O'Brien.
1: Babies have gotten uglier in this country.
2: You think babies in America have gotten uglier?
1: Well, I don't think. It's a fact. You don't want those little ugly suckers staring back at you, all googly-eyed?
2: So you think all babies in America are ugly?
1: Oh, in the 50s, there were good-looking babies. But nowadays, I don't know what happened. I do know this. I've never seen an ugly Thai baby.
2: You say the Taiwanese have wonderful-looking...
1: No, the people from Thailand.
0: Fantastisk bra. Kollega Øystein Røe Larsen har faktisk intervjuet han og lurt på om han har vært i Norge.
1: I once went to Norway and into the fjords and was lost for about a month. Search and rescue tried to find me, but they gave up. And a year and a half later I appeared.
3: So what did you do all that time?
1: I just ate walrus meat. Delicious. Oh yeah.
0: Hva heter den her utrolig morsomme skuespilleren, vet du det? P4 til 1904. P4 til 1904.

0: Before you go, there's something I want you to have.
1: Oh, it's beautiful. But wait a minute, isn't this...
0: Yeah, yes it is.
1: But I thought the old lady dropped it into the ocean in the air.